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If you ain't got no platinum plaques, then I don't wanna hear no chat about. 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
1: These niggas these days acting like some bitches, like they fucking witches. 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
0: Fuck global warming, my neck is so frio. 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

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If you

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1: These niggas these days acting like some bitches, like they fucking witches. 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
0: Fuck global warming, my neck is so frio. I'm currently looking for 95 Leo. My mom says worried because I'm so ill. I should stay in bed, but got too much bread to make. She said watch my weight, so I stay home and start eating some meals. 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I'm gone.